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4: Ladies, what does your taste in men reveal about you? There's a magazine called Women, and they've done research that shows that women attracted to the rebel appear to be a dead giveaway for somebody making major changes in their life. If you're attracted to the rebel type guy, you're making changes. If you're attracted to the macho man, the man who bosses you around, that means that you think of yourself as the little girl type, not yet an adult. And this is interesting. Women attracted to the strong, silent type appear to be looking for a secret trait in a man. The scent of American Express. Yeah. Here's number 36, Billy Idol re-releases another Tommy James.

He's into it. That's Money. First recorded 19 years ago by Tommy James and the Shondells. This year, live by Billy Idol. And his new live album is out now, too. That's the weekly top 40 debut at number 36. Here's number 35. Ever heard of a group called Cox and Drummy? Well, don't feel bad about it. It was the original name of this group, Go West. Don't look down.

Go West. Don't Look Down. They go up four. It's number 35 from Peter Cox and Richard Drummey. And they met in Twickenham, England about 5 years ago and have made hits ever since. Is number 34. 5 years ago, while those last guys were meeting, this guy was selling 38.5 million albums. It's bad. The man who's in Japan right now, Michael Jackson. Should we call him a man?

0: Bad, bad. That's Michael Jackson. He debuts, and he's so bad. Number 34, Michael's stuffed pets are now available in stores this weekend for the first time. There's Michael's stuffed giraffe. Looks like Jabbar, his own giraffe. Muscles the snake, and Louis the llama. Yet there are also Michael paperweights, Bubbles the chimp, bubble blowing machine, and the Michael Jackson clothing line. Isn't that wonderful?
1: I just want to lay next to you for a while.
0: Stop it, Michael. Stop it. Well, we've got twins celebrating their birthday with a smash on the countdown coming up. Stay here.

Who are this year's five most beautiful women in the U.S.? We've asked, and we have the results. The top five, Lisa Bonet came in number one from The Cosby Show, Angelica Houston at number two, Best Supporting Actress from Pritzi's Honor, Diane Sawyer from TV's 60 Minutes, number four, Marlee Matlin, who won Best Actress in Children of a Lesser God, and Sean Young rounds out the top five. She's the one in that steamy limo scene in the movie No Way Out with Kevin Costner, saying things like, if you know what I'm talking about. Here's what acting. Number 26, very appropriately, the Cars have You Are.

The Cars on the weekly top 40. You are the girl. Yes, up 9, number 26 on the countdown. Non-stop music. Can I get some nasty bass? This is Rick Dees at number 25 with Alexander O'Neill.

let me put this hamburger down. It's a dancing thing. Alexander O'Neill, and she's a fake. Up four, number 25 on the weekly top 40. This is National Singles Week, and let's cause a little commotion with the highest jumping song in the countdown. Singles everywhere. Get into Madonna, number 24.

0: Madonna. And after the tour she's had, the movie, the money, everything causing a commotion. Jumping up 16, that is the highest jumping song on the weekly top 40. It's from the soundtrack of Who's That Girl? And she wasn't even thinking, supposedly, while being interviewed in London recently. Madonna let it slip that she ran around Hyde Park every morning she was there. And, of course, you know what happened the next morning. Hundreds of Madonna wannabes showing up wanting to jog with the Lady M. It's got to be a drag after a while, don't you think? We've got a hit inspired by a bottle of wine coming up. And thank you so much for calling the Weekly Top 40. Somebody's on now? Good weekend to you. George Putnam says he's on the phone. George, how you doing? Can we do something for you?
1: Can I touch you?
0: What? What are you talking about?

0: Mega en evolución. 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
1: Que el caminar en círculo también es una forma de llegar a ningún lado.
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9: We had a group of men on the phone, 18 to 34 years of age, and these men said number four on the list was Lee Iacocca, the chairman of Chrysler. Number three on the list, Bon Jovi. This is true. John Bon Jovi comes in third. Number two, they wanted to be Clint Eastwood. And who is first? Most men we asked said they would like to be Ollie North. Lieutenant Colonel Oliver North. They said,
10: Ollie.
9: There's a groundswell.
10: Ollie.
9: How about that? Let's get to the countdown. Number 15 of hits. Here's Ann and Nancy Wilson, Heart. And who will you run to?

Nothing but hits on the weekly Top 40 Countdown. That's Heart, the Wilson Sisters, and their band in the heartland of the U.S. this weekend. They're performing in Iowa City, Iowa, and also in Champaign, Illinois. That's up for us, number 15 on the weekly Top 40. Here's number 14, A Rebirth for Grateful Dead, A Touch of Grey.

20 albums, a cult following, and now a huge pop hit for Grateful Dead. Up One is number 14, and they're going to be on their 23rd anniversary together with a big concert at the Great Wall of China next year. I'm sure it'll be filmed for us all. We've got a guy right here who marks his 30th year in music. Smokey Robinson on the Weekly Top 40. One Heartbeat.

0: two hearts, one heartbeat. That goes up three. Number 13 for Smokey Robinson. And Smokey's boss at Motown, Berry Gordy Jr., is the executive producer of his new album. They're good friends, so obviously it's not a boss-employee relationship. And actually, it was Smokey who persuaded Berry Gordy to borrow $800 to start Motown Records 27 years ago, 1960. What a nice investment. Oh, it's worth millions now. Coming up, we've got the top 10 songs on the weekly Top 40. They're hot this weekend. Plus, our agent is on the phone and his secretary. Are you going to get us some work? Are you there?
1: Possessive Artist!
0: Hello, Possessive Artist. This is Rick Dees to speak to my talent agent, Bernie Shelley. Quickly, please.
1: Oh, hi, Mr. Dees. How are you?
0: Oh, well, thank you.
1: You know, I was just telling the other girls in the office here how much a pleasure it is for me, personally, when one of Bernie's real important clients calls. And I take time out of my work schedule to take a little break, don't you know, and talk to a warm, intelligent, and talented human being.
0: Well, thank you. That's great.
1: Yeah. So what do you want? I'm very busy.
0: That is an insult. I want to speak to Bernie right now. Put him on the line, Seal.
1: Certainly.
0: For heaven's sakes.
1: What's got him, Bernie?
0: Oh. Rick Dees. Now, say it with me. Don't... Not Ronnie.
2: Ronnie?
0: Rick.
2: Yeah, listen, Ronnie, can I get back to you? I've got a much bigger name on the other line. Hold on just a minute. Seal, tell the strawberry alarm clock. I'll get back to him shortly. Ronnie.
0: Rick.
2: Ronnie.
0: Rick.
2: Ronnie.
0: Rick.
2: Yeah, listen, I heard you talking with Seal. She's still giving you a bad time.
0: She's giving me an awful time.
2: Don't pay any attention to her, Ronnie. She's a real dummy. I don't know why he can keep her in the office. She's really a
0: dodo. How dumb is she?
2: What?
0: How dumb is she?
2: Well, believe me, it takes her an hour and a half to watch 60 Minutes. Anyway, Ronnie, listen. I got a biggie for you.
0: Great.
2: Yeah, I came up with a great idea. After listening closely to your voice on your show today, I am going to produce... You sing, don't you?
0: Well, yeah, okay.
2: Yeah, okay. Well, I'm going to produce a big singing album featuring you, starring you, big talent, and it's a great idea.
0: Yeah.
2: I want you to sing and record every song that was done on Michael Jackson's album, Bad.
0: Really?
2: Mm-hmm.
0: Well, great. What's the album called?
2: Worse.
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0: Oye tú. 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
2: Who is the richest showbiz personality? Well, this comes from Forbes magazine, and right out of Forbes comes number 5 on the list, Eddie Murphy, who has made $50 million over the last 2 years. Number 4, Charles Schulz, who created the Peanuts cartoon, $55 million over the last 2 years. In third place, Bruce Springsteen, $56 million for the last 2 years. Number 2, Sylvester Stallone, who made $74 million in the last 2 years. And who is number 1? $84 million for the last 2 years goes to Bill Cosby. Can you believe that?
3: Hello.
2: Hey, Bill.
3: This is Bill Cosby.
2: Right.
3: Speaking to you.
2: Yeah, right.
3: Did you notice while I said that 15 of my commercials aired somewhere around the world?
2: Here's number 5, ABC, When Smokey Sings.

0: DC on the weekly Top 40 Countdown. That's When Smokey Sings, dedicated to Smokey Robinson. Up one, number five, for Martin Fry and Mark White, who 4 years ago celebrated their big world tour by flushing their LeMay jacket down a toilet in a Tokyo hotel. Here's number four as we keep up the hits from English bands in Tokyo to a Swedish rock band with an American sound named after Europe. In fact, they are Europe. Kerry.
1: When

0: Europe. That's Kerry. Up three, it's number four with five guys. They've got those unique hair weaves. That's their style. From Stockholm, Sweden, it is a hit on the weekly top 40. We have the top three hits all over the USA coming up next. Also some
1: news of the offbeat.
0: This is offbeat, but Madonna has outsmarted Michael Jackson. Madonna has grabbed the film rights to produce a movie that Michael really wanted to get, Peter Pan. He really wanted to play the title role of Peter Pan himself. And to show there are no hard feelings toward Michael Jackson, Madonna has graciously offered Michael the role of Tinker Bell.

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Generation on the move. 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
2: Can you believe this is the last weekend of summer? Also, it's Nature Wonder Weekend. If you're wondering who will be the first to wish you a happy birthday this weekend, if you are having your birthday, happy birthday. You share with the entire U.S. Air Force. The Air Force is having its birthday. Mickey Mouse is having his 54th birthday this weekend. Ricky Bell of New Edition is 20. And here's another number for you, number 33 on the countdown. Richard Page and Mr. Mister, Something Real Inside Me.

yeah. Give me something real inside me. Mr. is back, and they're jumping five this weekend. Number 33 on the weekly Top 40 Countdown. And we do have the nonstop hits. Here are the twins having their birthday on the countdown this weekend. It is the birthday of Walter and Scotty Scott, 44 years old this weekend. The Whispers.

0: Rock steady. Steady rocking all night long. The Whispers and their biggest hit ever. Drops 11. It's number 32 after 12 weeks. That's 3 months on the weekly Top 40 countdown. Way to go, Whispers. A question for you. What artist has a fetish for pasta? She has a big smash coming up. First, some
1: D's sleaze.
0: You got one, boss?
2: Yes, sir.
0: Okay, hand me that one. Oh, this is it?
2: Yes, sir.
0: All right, this is the one. According to the National Enquirer, an inmate who served alongside Sean Penn on his recent prison stay claims that Sean was a pathetic wimp who cried himself to sleep every night. Eyewitnesses say that Sean became very depressed when he realized that all the other inmates had pictures of Madonna on their cell block. But his was the only one in which she was wearing clothes.

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1: What a great weekend to have you here for the hits. Thank you so much. It's number 23 on the countdown as we get back into the music. Fleetwood Mac with Christy McVie on lead vocals for a change. Little Lies.

0: Go ahead. Tell me sweet little lies. That's Fleetwood Mac, up Breeze, number 28 on the weekly Top 40. And the inspiration for that song, according to Christy McVie, came from a bottle of wine she was enjoying a few months ago.
1: I'm surprised at you.
0: Oh, let's keep up the hits. This is Rick Dees, by request, a weekly Top 40 extra. Baby, let's kiss. Here's Jesse Johnson.

Jesse Johnson. That's the dance hit that's going all over the U.S. By request, it's a weekly Top 40 Extra. Baby, Let's Kiss. And baby, let's keep up the hits. Here's number 22, no surprise here. Three lovely ladies residing in Miami. Expose. Let me

0: Say, let me be the one. They're up four. It's number 22 for the second version of Exposé. There was another Exposé, the group Exposé, a couple of years ago, and some of the members left. They have reformed now with Anne, Jeanette, and Joya, and the new Exposé is just hot. We've got a hot Natalie Cole waiting outside. She's here to come in on the weekly Top 40, and she's... All right, be right there, Natalie. Let's get a winner here on the weekly Top 40 Challenge, if it's okay right now. Phoenix, Arizona, get ready.
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0: Yes, I'm calling for Mara Wheeler.
1: This is Mara.
0: Mara.
1: Yes.
0: This is Rick Dees on the Weekly Top 40 Challenge.
1: It is.
0: How are things in Phoenix?
1: Oh, just great. How are things out there?
0: Wonderful.
1: Good.
0: You know, you are at a wonderful resort, I see from a card you sent us here called The Point.
1: Right.
0: It's a mountainside resort. You've got restaurants, catering, racket clubs.
1: Yes.
0: Well, my heavens.
1: Yeah, there's three of them in Phoenix.
0: What do you do there?
1: I'm in convention services.
0: And you also listen to the weekly Top 40?
1: Yes, I do.
0: On what radio station?
1: KKFR.
0: What a great station.
1: Yeah.
0: You're talking about K-Fire, of course.
1: Right.
0: Burning up the Phoenix area. It is a great station, really.
1: It is.
0: We have a mystery voice for you. Let's see if you can get it and win, okay?
1: Okay.
0: All right, this is it.
2: This is another voiceover from your mystery voice.
0: Who is that?
1: David Bowie.
0: David Bowie,
1: yes.
0: Is right. She won! That is one of the fantastic legends of rock and roll, David. And for you, you're going to love this, a Sony compact disc player.
1: All right.
0: Plus 10 of the hottest CDs to help you start your collection.
1: Great.
0: And a crisp new $100 bill.
1: I love it. That's great.
0: Thanks for listening in Phoenix to the challenge.
1: Thank you.
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0: prepare yourself for some abnormal events this week. A new moon and a solar eclipse will happen on Tuesday. That's the same day that the planet Neptune was discovered. Joan Jett was also discovered on this date 29 years ago. Congratulations, Joan. Here's number 12. Let's get serious, okay? Here's a guy who calls himself Jellybean and a sexy Elisa. Who found who of the countdown? Dig it big and wild.
1: Okay.

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And he, at age 29, has his own recording company, production company, publishing company. His 27-year-old sister, Debbie, manages the publishing company. Do they call her Debbie Bean? I never forget it. Here's number 11, a man who does wild things on his drum machine, Prince. You got the look.

0: together look as Prince, and he gave England the snub on his recent world tour. He wasn't able to perform in large stadiums, so he said, uh-uh, no way, no concerts. We got to do the large Wembley-type arenas. So he's waiting. Up 7 to number 11 for Prince this weekend. We've got the top 10 coming up, and also, which singer loves those fried onion sandwiches spiced with vinegar and tomato sauce?
1: Yuck!
0: He's coming up.
2: Oye tú. 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

0: Didn't we almost have it all? Whitney Houston edges up one more. She's number two, trying to go for number one again for Whitney, and she's used to that. The Bodyguard. That's the name of her movie with Clint Eastwood, and he gets to guard her body in that upcoming motion picture.
1: Oh, stop it.
0: Okay. Number one, the top of the heap, the biggie, coming up next. This is a special place on the Weekly Top 40 because it is reserved for number one. If you had been here 20 years ago today, you would have heard this one as number one. Yeah, man.

the box tops with a letter. And because you're here right now, you get all of this as number one. Michael Jackson, I just can't stop loving you.

0: Number one, there you have it, for the second straight week. It's Michael Jackson with some great vocals from Syeda Garrett. Thriller, his last album, racked up 7 top 10 hits. And what is going to happen off of the album? Bad. Well, he's got his first. And right now, Michael, better known as Mikey Ree to the Japanese, they call him Mikey Ree. And while we were sleeping last night, Michael was performing at the Osaka Nashinemoya Daya Stadium in Osaka, Japan. Is that right, Susie?
1: Anata wa sekai de ichiban gehin na yatsu da. Omae to atte kanashinderu yo.
0: Well, thank you so much. Yeah, let me translate for you. She said, this is the Weekly Top 40, produced by Paul Joseph, written by Danny Lemos and Monty Adam. Additional material from Diane Dalby. Thank you, Paul Libeskind and Reggie Collins. Our production team, Tracy Hodes, Nick Vestudo, Emily Carey, Madeline Minch, Dennis Clark, Linda Sanchez, Wally Clark, Julie Dees, and all these voices. Can you believe she just said,
1: Anata wa sekai de ichiban gehin na yatsu da.
0: And it meant all that? The countdown comes to you from DIR Radio Network, a division of Lorimar Telepictures. God bless you. Have a fantastic weekend. Don't forget, more hits are right here all the time.
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